I want you gone. You want to get out? I want you gone do. You want to get out? I want you gone do. Do you want to get out? I want you gone do. You want to get out? I want you gone do. Do you want to get out? I want you gone do.

0: La Mega.
1: I want to see all the ladies out there shaking that onion. Yeah, shake it, baby.